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the street, you gotta take on the world someday. You got blood on your face, a big disgrace, waving your banner.

Drink some margaritas by swinging blue lights. Listen to the mariachi play at midnight. Are you with me? Are you with me?

Drink some margaritas by swinging blue lights. 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